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And I dreamed your dream for you, and now your dream is real.

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2: 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It really meant a lot to me. You mean a lot to me.
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1: 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So if you're coming off the street and you're beginning to feel the heat, well, listen, Buster, you better start to move your feet to the rockin'est, rock-steady beat of madness.